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So I say it to you, like the French people do, because it's oh so good.

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1: This is the story of El Luto. A man who was born to be hunted like a wild animal. Because he was poor. But he refused to accept his fate. And today, his honor has been restored.